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Good morning. 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

Welcome back to my program, The Wake Up Call. I've heard the song Angel Baby. Alright, that song was brought to us by MX329 Natural at Original. Hello po, good morning. Welcome back to my program again, The Wake Up Call. Dito lamang po sa Sweet 97.7 FM. Yes, napakabilis po ng oras, mga kaibigan. Ang ating oras po, 9:44 na po ng umaga. And today is Thursday, it's July 30, 2026. 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Thank you so much sa buong July na pagsama po sa atin. 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Siyempre, dito lamang po yung Sweet 97.7 FM. 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Thank you so much for tuning in. 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Goodbye, sweethearts. God bless and take care.

0: 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Good morning. 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

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I'm DJ Lee, of course, and I'm your company all the way till 2, and we do have a lot more time to spend together since we've only just begun. 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Okay, here's her own rendition of an Austin or Patty Austin classic called Say You Love Me. 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

0: 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Good afternoon. 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

There goes a beautiful song from Lanny Hall. It's called I Don't Want You to Go. Reminiscent of the yesteryears. Only here on the final hour of your favorite mid-morning show that has obviously extended up to this time. All right, of course, it's 1:19 in the afternoon, and you guys are still sharing the moment with yours truly, BJ Lee, all the way till 2. And happy listening sa mga friends natin sa arcade. Ayan, kung saan enjoy na enjoy ang lahat sa pakikinig sa kanilang munting radyo. Umaalingaw ang volume, o, diba? Happy listening also to Tita Mami J and of course Tita Zenny, who just love the songs I'm playing here, okay, like Ninang Marites Mina does, oh, diba? Happy listening to you as well, and shout out din sa mga taga St. James Parish Office, ayan, dyan sa Pastoral Building, kung saan nag-enjoy din malamang si Bro Matthew at si Bro Albert, sampu ng iba pang staff members. Meanwhile, here's one great pick from Martin Yevera, and it's called I'll Be There, and this song is brought to you by Mega Sardines, super sarap, super sustansya. Also by Disa Deco, tested by time in making lives better.

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was a remake of Smokey Robinson's Cruisin' by Gwyneth Paltrow and Huey Lewis, all right? For that Gwyneth Paltrow movie, if I'm not mistaken. Anyway, I forgot. Okay, the title is already forgotten. Okay, what matters is the song that I just played, and that's pretty much about it for my part, and that's the song that I'm gonna be ending the show with. Since my time has come to an end again, maraming salamat for keeping me company for the past 4 hours of mellow hits, alright? And I gotta leave you now with the song here from Get Far. It's a 2008 hit song called The Shining Star, as we all await the Supercharger. This has been DJ Lee on the Noontime Prime. Until then.

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There you have it, a song from Vincent Nils. 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Nawala yung background music ni DJ Gina, but let me just go ahead and work on it. 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There you have it. Ayun, ay nako. Medyo kinabahan ako doon. May konting technical glitch, mga sweeters. Once again, sorry about that. Anyway, earlier we've just heard a song from Beyonce Knowles entitled Irreplaceable, mga sweeters. Alam niyo po ba na dumanto sa anim na female artist, but they turned the song down kasi di nila masyadong trip, kasi medyo supposedly country ballad yung gagawin doon. So hindi nila genre. Buti na napunta kay Beyonce. Yun lang, konting cheeky about that song. Ayun lang nga, so maya-maya, we will be live on our official Facebook page at Sweet 97.7 FM, Santiago City, mga sweeters. So kita-kits tayo, ha? Bardagulan, kulitan po tayo maya-maya. Unfortunately, DJ Luna won't be able to join us today due to urgent issue. Urgent issue na nakaka-happy naman. 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Then, yep, Saturday and Sunday. 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This is the song from Janine Bordin. 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So para sa inyo itong mga sweethearts, sa song entitled Situationship. And once again, this song's brought to you by Casino Plus Wednesday at Casino Plus. Win every Wednesday.

0: This is Sweet 97.7 FM, a proud and solid member of the KVP. Good afternoon. The time now is exactly 3 o'clock, and this time check is brought to you by Disa Deco, tested by time in making lives better. 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

3 o'clock is the hour of great mercy that our Lord Jesus Christ died on the cross and redeemed the world. 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O fountain of life, immeasurable divine mercy, cover the whole world and empty yourself out upon us. 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Jesus, King of mercy, we trust in you.

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There you have it, the song from Sean Kingston and Westfield. It's a song titled Me Loved. And the song's brought to you by Skin Gold Aesthetics and Cosmetic Surgery Center. Your beauty is beyond amazing. Shout out to all of our, you know, to all of our 4,000 viewers. By the way, we are still live on our official Facebook page, that is Sweet 97.7 FM Santiago CCO. So if you guys are not the C, you can still catch up sa ating pangmalakasang live stream. 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Together with DJ Randy of Milloway's Lights and Sounds. 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
0: Hail Mary, full of grace, the Lord is with you. Blessed are you among women, and blessed is the fruit of your womb, Jesus.
1: Holy Mary, Mother of God, pray for us sinners, now and at the hour of our death. Amen.
0: Behold the handmaid of the Lord.
1: Be it done unto me according to your word.
0: Hail Mary, full of grace, the Lord is with you. Blessed are you among women, and blessed is the fruit of your womb, Jesus.
1: Holy Mary, Mother of God, pray for us sinners, now and at the hour of our death. Amen.
0: And the Word was made flesh,
1: and dwelt among us.
0: Hail Mary, full of grace, the Lord is with you. Blessed are you among women, and blessed is the fruit of your womb, Jesus.
1: Holy Mary, Mother of God, pray for us sinners, now and at the hour of our death. Amen.
0: Pray for us, O Holy Mother of God,
1: that we may be worthy of the promises of Christ.
0: Let us pray. Pour forth, we beseech you, O Lord, thy grace into our hearts, that we, to whom the incarnation of Christ, your Son, was made known by the message of an angel, may by his passion and cross be brought to the glory of his resurrection, to the same Christ our Lord. Amen. Glory be to the Father, and to the Son, and to the Holy Spirit.
1: As it was in the beginning, is now, and ever shall be, world without end. Amen.
0: Glory be to the Father, and to the Son, and to the Holy Spirit.
1: As it was in the beginning, is now, and ever shall be, world without end. Amen.
0: Glory be to the Father, and to the Son, and to the Holy Spirit.
1: As it was in the beginning, is now, and ever shall be, world without end. Amen.
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I'm DJ Nathan, checking in para sa Thursday edition ng Night Ride Mix. One more day na lang, day off na naman, and weekend na naman. Pinakaantay nating lahat ng mga employees, di ba? Anyway, samahan niyo ako from 6 p.m. to 10 o'clock. Mellow and jazzy music ang genre natin for tonight from 6 p.m. to 10 o'clock. So if there's anything you want to hear, alam niyo na may numbers. Pero if not, it's 0936-322-6700. That's a song from Artica with Love. Thy Will Be Done, being brought to you by Mega Sardine, Super Sarap, Super Sustancia, and Brigada Distribution Incorporated. Biasadeco, tested by time in making lives better. 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Or if you want to remain anonymous, PM, private message. Pwede yan. We got a great show for you. Maya Basha, Sophie B. Hawkins, Prince. Maya-maya patugtugin natin yon. Let's start off the show with the track from Sinead O'Connor, Haters Nothing Compares. Only here on the Night Ride Mix.

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14: I'm Beverly Flores Bacaro. I'm 44 years old. I'm a martial arts instructor and a preschool teacher. As of now, mostly online na kasi ngayon ang teaching. So, I still teach martial arts pero on hold din because at the moment, so eventually siguro I could go back to teaching. I lost both of my parents last year. Yung mom ko, she was a cancer patient, but because of the unavailability of hospital beds during that time, kasi kasagsaga ng pandemic noon, hindi na namin siya naibalik sa hospital. And for my dad, ano kasi siya, he had a quadruple bypass for 22 years. Actually, nalampasan na niya yung tanning. Tanning sa kanya was 10 years. He reached 22 years, pero ayaw rin niya magpa-check up because of the pandemic. So sabi niya, couple of months naman eh, wag na. He died of a heart attack last December naman. So yun yung challenges that I had to face during the pandemic. Pero ano naman eh, as long as we trust God, alam natin na kahit na medyo parang negative, God is still in control. Ang inspiration

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0: There have it. That's a song from Colby with Realize. On top of that, played you a track from Jason Mraz, I Won't Give Up. John Legend, All of Me. Before tayo nag-break kanina, Wicked Game from Chris Isaac. Sade, Love is King, and Nora Jones, Thinking About You. I'm DJ Nathan. If you just tuned in, this is Sweet 97.7, Thursday edition of The Night Ride. 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

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That's Alanis with Uninvited from the movie City of Angels. Kasama niyan yung kanta ng Goo Goo Dolls, yung Iris. Anyway, I'm DJ Nathan, still playing with your favorite tracks till 10 o'clock. It is now exactly 9:20. 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Anyway, before that song, I played you a track from Paula Cole with I Don't Wanna Wait, Angoon, Snow on the Sahara, Chantal with Leaving on a Jet Plane, and Natalie Imbruglia with Torn. May nagre-request ng kanta ni Edwin McCain sa Oasis. Mamaya-maya patugtugin natin yan. First, here's Plump with Real, only here on the Night Ride Mix.

That's a song from the Indigo Girls with Power of Two. It's time for me to check out. Magpapaalam na ako. Magkita-kita tayo bukas ng gabi para sa Friday night. 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So, yun. I'm leaving you with peace, love, and happiness. 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

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Maraming salamat po sa pakikinig. God bless us all. Mga kababayan, ang pambansang awit ng Pilipinas.

Father, I've worked hard today and I am tired. Thank you for giving me a chance to make use of the gifts you gave me for my own good and the good of others. Thank you for making me work hard today and craving fulfillment in what I have accomplished. I have to admit that I have also seen today selfishness, pride, and hastiness took hold of me. My anger and impatience gave cause me to lose my temper, and I have wounded the feelings of others around me. Curses, lies, and the dishonesty of people that surround me today have also burdened my heart. So I pray to you now, dear Father, to please cleanse and unburden my heart in these days anxieties intentions. After this long and hard day, let peace settle down in my consciousness so that I am embraced in your love this evening. Amen.

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0: prayer to thank God for the gift of life. Let us pray together. Heavenly Father, thank you for the gift of a new day, for the breath in my lungs, and the beating of my heart. I am grateful for the precious gift of life that you have given me. As I rise to meet the day ahead, I thank you for the opportunities and blessings that await. Help me to cherish each moment, to live with gratitude, and to honor you in all that I do. May your presence be with me throughout this day, guiding my steps and filling my heart with your love. Let me be a beacon of your light and a reflection of your grace to all those I encounter. Thank you, Lord, for the gift of life, for the chance to serve you, and for the promise of your eternal love. I commit this day to you, trusting in your goodness and mercy. In Jesus' name, I pray. Amen.
1: We invite you all to join us in praying the Rosary, to ask Mary's protection and for peace in the world, especially our beloved country. Let us pray.
2: The Holy Rosary. In the name of the Father, and of the Son, and of the Holy Spirit. Amen. I believe in God, the Father Almighty, creator of heaven and earth. I believe in Jesus Christ, his only Son, our Lord, who was conceived by the power of the Holy Spirit and born of the Virgin Mary. He suffered under Pontius Pilate, was crucified, died, and was buried. He descended to the dead. On the third day he rose again. He ascended into heaven and is seated at the right hand of the Father. He will come again to judge the living and the dead. I believe in the Holy Spirit, the Holy Catholic Church, the communion of saints, the forgiveness of sins, the resurrection of the body, and life everlasting. Amen. For the intentions of the Holy Father, our Father in heaven, holy be your name. Your kingdom come, your will be done on earth as it is in heaven. Give us this day our daily bread, and forgive us our sins, as we forgive those who sin against us. Do not bring us to the test, but deliver us from evil. Amen. Hail Mary, full of grace, the Lord is with you. Blessed are you among women, and blessed is the fruit of your womb, Jesus. Holy Mary, Mother of God, pray for us sinners, now and at the hour of our death. Amen. Hail Mary, full of grace, the Lord is with you. Blessed are you among women, and blessed is the fruit of your womb, Jesus. Holy Mary, Mother of God, pray for us sinners, now and at the hour of our death. Amen. Hail Mary, full of grace, the Lord is with you. Blessed are you among women, and blessed is the fruit of your womb, Jesus. Holy Mary, Mother of God, pray for us sinners, now and at the hour of our death. Amen. Glory be to the Father, and to the Son, and to the Holy Spirit, as it was in the beginning, is now, and ever shall be, world without end. Amen. The Glorious Mysteries.
3: The first glorious mystery is the resurrection. Our Father in heaven, holy be your name. Your kingdom come, your will be done on earth as it is in heaven.
4: Give us this day our daily bread, and forgive us our sins, as we forgive those who sin against us. Do not bring us to the test, but deliver us from evil. Amen.
3: Hail Mary, full of grace, the Lord is with you. Blessed are you among women, and blessed is the fruit of your womb, Jesus.
4: Holy Mary, Mother of God, pray for us sinners, now and at the hour of our death. Amen.
3: Hail Mary, full of grace, the Lord is with you. Blessed are you among women, and blessed is the fruit of your womb, Jesus.
4: Holy Mary, Mother of God, pray for us sinners, now and at the hour of our death. Amen.
3: Hail Mary, full of grace, the Lord is with you. Blessed are you among women, and blessed is the fruit of your womb, Jesus.
4: Holy Mary, Mother of God, pray for us sinners, now and at the hour of our death. Amen.
3: Hail Mary, full of grace, the Lord is with you. Blessed are you among women, and blessed is the fruit of your womb, Jesus.
4: Holy Mary, Mother of God, pray for us sinners, now and at the hour of our death. Amen.
3: Hail Mary, full of grace, the Lord is with you. Blessed are you among women, and blessed is the fruit of your womb, Jesus.
4: Holy Mary, Mother of God, pray for us sinners, now and at the hour of our death. Amen.
3: Hail Mary, full of grace, the Lord is with you. Blessed are you among women, and blessed is the fruit of your womb, Jesus.
4: Holy Mary, Mother of God, pray for us sinners, now and at the hour of our death. Amen.
3: Hail Mary, full of grace, the Lord is with you. Blessed are you among women, and blessed is the fruit of your womb, Jesus.
4: Holy Mary, Mother of God, pray for us sinners, now and at the hour of our death. Amen.
3: Hail Mary, full of grace, the Lord is with you. Blessed are you among women, and blessed is the fruit of your womb, Jesus.
4: Holy Mary, Mother of God, pray for us sinners, now and at the hour of our death. Amen.
3: Hail Mary, full of grace, the Lord is with you. Blessed are you among women, and blessed is the fruit of your womb, Jesus.
4: Holy Mary, Mother of God, pray for us sinners, now and at the hour of our death. Amen.
3: Hail Mary, full of grace, the Lord is with you. Blessed are you among women, and blessed is the fruit of your womb, Jesus.
4: Holy Mary, Mother of God, pray for us sinners, now and at the hour of our death. Amen.
3: Glory be to the Father, and to the Son, and to the Holy Spirit.
4: As it was in the beginning, is now, and ever shall be, world without end. Amen.
3: O my Jesus, forgive us our sins, save us from the fires of hell, and lead all souls into heaven, especially those who most need your mercy.
5: The second glorious mystery is the Ascension. Our Father in heaven, holy be your name, your kingdom come, your will be done on earth as it is in heaven.
6: Give us this day our daily bread, and forgive us our sins, as we forgive those who sin against us. Do not bring us to the test, but deliver us from evil. Amen.
5: Hail Mary, full of grace, the Lord is with you. Blessed are you among women, and blessed is the fruit of your womb, Jesus.
6: Holy Mary, Mother of God, pray for us sinners, now and at the hour of our death. Amen.
5: Hail Mary, full of grace, the Lord is with you. Blessed are you among women, and blessed is the fruit of your womb, Jesus.
6: Holy Mary, Mother of God, pray for us sinners, now and at the hour of our death. Amen.
5: Hail Mary, full of grace, the Lord is with you. Blessed are you among women, and blessed is the fruit of your womb, Jesus.
6: Holy Mary, Mother of God, pray for us sinners, now and at the hour of our death. Amen.
5: Hail Mary, full of grace, the Lord is with you. Blessed are you among women, and blessed is the fruit of your womb, Jesus.
6: Holy Mary, Mother of God, pray for us sinners, now and at the hour of our death. Amen.
5: Hail Mary, full of grace, the Lord is with you. Blessed are you among women, and blessed is the fruit of your womb, Jesus.
6: Holy Mary, Mother of God, pray for us sinners, now and at the hour of our death. Amen.
5: Hail Mary, full of grace, the Lord is with you. Blessed are you among women, and blessed is the fruit of your womb, Jesus.
6: Holy Mary, Mother of God, pray for us sinners, now and at the hour of our death. Amen.
5: Hail Mary, full of grace, the Lord is with you. Blessed are you among women, and blessed is the fruit of your womb, Jesus.
6: Holy Mary, Mother of God, pray for us sinners, now and at the hour of our death. Amen.
5: Hail Mary, full of grace, the Lord is with you. Blessed are you among women, and blessed is the fruit of your womb, Jesus.
6: Holy Mary, Mother of God, pray for us sinners, now and at the hour of our death. Amen.
5: Hail Mary, full of grace, the Lord is with you. Blessed are you among women, and blessed is the fruit of your womb, Jesus.
6: Holy Mary, Mother of God, pray for us sinners, now and at the hour of our death. Amen.
5: Hail Mary, full of grace, the Lord is with you. Blessed are you among women, and blessed is the fruit of your womb, Jesus.
6: Holy Mary, Mother of God, pray for us sinners, now and at the hour of our death. Amen.
5: Glory be to the Father, and to the Son, and to the Holy Spirit.
6: As it was in the beginning, is now, and ever shall be, world without end. Amen.
5: O my Jesus, forgive us our sins, save us from the fires of hell, and lead all souls into heaven, especially those who most need your mercy.
2: The third glorious mystery is the descent of the Holy Spirit upon the apostles. Our Father in heaven, holy be your name. Your kingdom come, your will be done on earth as it is in heaven.
7: Give us this day our daily bread, and forgive us our sins, as we forgive those who sin against us. Do not bring us to the test, but deliver us from evil. Amen.
2: Hail Mary, full of grace, the Lord is with you. Blessed are you among women, and blessed is the fruit of your womb, Jesus.
7: Holy Mary, Mother of God, pray for us sinners, now and at the hour of our death. Amen.
2: Hail Mary, full of grace, the Lord is with you. Blessed are you among women, and blessed is the fruit of your womb, Jesus.
7: Holy Mary, Mother of God, pray for us sinners, now and at the hour of our death. Amen.
2: Hail Mary, full of grace, the Lord is with you. Blessed are you among women, and blessed is the fruit of your womb, Jesus.
7: Holy Mary, Mother of God, pray for us sinners, now and at the hour of our death. Amen.
2: Hail Mary, full of grace, the Lord is with you. Blessed are you among women, and blessed is the fruit of your womb, Jesus.
7: Holy Mary, Mother of God, pray for us sinners, now and at the hour of our death. Amen.
2: Hail Mary, full of grace, the Lord is with you. Blessed are you among women, and blessed is the fruit of your womb, Jesus.
7: Holy Mary, Mother of God, pray for us sinners, now and at the hour of our death. Amen.
2: Hail Mary, full of grace, the Lord is with you. Blessed are you among women, and blessed is the fruit of your womb, Jesus.
7: Holy Mary, Mother of God, pray for us sinners, now and at the hour of our death. Amen.
2: Hail Mary, full of grace, the Lord is with you. Blessed are you among women, and blessed is the fruit of your womb, Jesus.
7: Holy Mary, Mother of God, pray for us sinners, now and at the hour of our death. Amen.
2: Hail Mary, full of grace, the Lord is with you. Blessed are you among women, and blessed is the fruit of your womb, Jesus.
7: Holy Mary, Mother of God, pray for us sinners, now and at the hour of our death. Amen.
2: Hail Mary, full of grace, the Lord is with you. Blessed are you among women, and blessed is the fruit of your womb, Jesus.
7: Holy Mary, Mother of God, pray for us sinners, now and at the hour of our death. Amen.
2: Hail Mary, full of grace, the Lord is with you. Blessed are you among women, and blessed is the fruit of your womb, Jesus.
7: Holy Mary, Mother of God, pray for us sinners, now and at the hour of our death. Amen.
2: Glory be to the Father, and to the Son, and to the Holy Spirit.
7: As it was in the beginning, is now, and ever shall be, world without end. Amen.
2: O my Jesus, forgive us our sins, save us from the fires of hell, and lead all souls into heaven, especially those who most need your mercy.
3: The fourth glorious mystery is the Assumption of Mary into heaven.
4: Our Father in heaven, holy be your name. Your kingdom come, your will be done on earth as it is in heaven.
3: Give us this day our daily bread, and forgive us our sins, as we forgive those who sin against us. Do not bring us to the test, but deliver us from evil. Amen.
4: Hail Mary, full of grace, the Lord is with you. Blessed are you among women, and blessed is the fruit of your womb, Jesus.
3: Holy Mary, Mother of God, pray for us sinners, now and at the hour of our death. Amen.
4: Hail Mary, full of grace, the Lord is with you. Blessed are you among women, and blessed is the fruit of your womb, Jesus.
3: Holy Mary, Mother of God, pray for us sinners, now and at the hour of our death. Amen.
4: Hail Mary, full of grace, the Lord is with you. Blessed are you among women, and blessed is the fruit of your womb, Jesus.
3: Holy Mary, Mother of God, pray for us sinners, now and at the hour of our death. Amen.
4: Hail Mary, full of grace, the Lord is with you. Blessed are you among women, and blessed is the fruit of your womb, Jesus.
3: Holy Mary, Mother of God, pray for us sinners, now and at the hour of our death. Amen.
4: Hail Mary, full of grace, the Lord is with you. Blessed are you among women, and blessed is the fruit of your womb, Jesus.
3: Holy Mary, Mother of God, pray for us sinners, now and at the hour of our death. Amen.
4: Hail Mary, full of grace, the Lord is with you. Blessed are you among women, and blessed is the fruit of your womb, Jesus.
3: Holy Mary, Mother of God, pray for us sinners, now and at the hour of our death. Amen.
4: Hail Mary, full of grace, the Lord is with you. Blessed are you among women, and blessed is the fruit of your womb, Jesus.
3: Holy Mary, Mother of God, pray for us sinners, now and at the hour of our death. Amen.
4: Hail Mary, full of grace, the Lord is with you. Blessed are you among women, and blessed is the fruit of your womb, Jesus.
3: Holy Mary, Mother of God, pray for us sinners, now and at the hour of our death. Amen.
4: Hail Mary, full of grace, the Lord is with you. Blessed are you among women, and blessed is the fruit of your womb, Jesus.
3: Holy Mary, Mother of God, pray for us sinners, now and at the hour of our death. Amen.
4: Hail Mary, full of grace, the Lord is with you. Blessed are you among women, and blessed is the fruit of your womb, Jesus.
3: Holy Mary, Mother of God, pray for us sinners, now and at the hour of our death. Amen.
4: Glory be to the Father, and to the Son, and to the Holy Spirit.
3: As it was in the beginning, is now, and ever shall be, world without end. Amen. O my Jesus, forgive us our sins, save us from the fires of hell, and lead all souls into heaven, especially those who most need your mercy.
1: The fifth glorious mystery is the coronation of Mary in heaven. Our Father in heaven, holy be your name. Your kingdom come, your will be done, on earth as it is in heaven.
6: Give us this day our daily bread, and forgive us our sins, as we forgive those who sin against us. Do not bring us to the test, but deliver us from evil. Amen.
1: Hail Mary, full of grace, the Lord is with you. Blessed are you among women, and blessed is the fruit of your womb, Jesus.
6: Holy Mary, Mother of God, pray for us sinners, now and at the hour of our death. Amen.
1: Hail Mary, full of grace, the Lord is with you. Blessed are you among women, and blessed is the fruit of your womb, Jesus.
6: Holy Mary, Mother of God, pray for us sinners, now and at the hour of our death. Amen.
1: Hail Mary, full of grace, the Lord is with you. Blessed are you among women, and blessed is the fruit of your womb, Jesus.
6: Holy Mary, Mother of God, pray for us sinners, now and at the hour of our death. Amen.
1: Hail Mary, full of grace, the Lord is with you. Blessed are you among women, and blessed is the fruit of your womb, Jesus.
6: Holy Mary, Mother of God, pray for us sinners, now and at the hour of our death. Amen.
1: Hail Mary, full of grace, the Lord is with you. Blessed are you among women, and blessed is the fruit of your womb, Jesus.
6: Holy Mary, Mother of God, pray for us sinners, now and at the hour of our death. Amen.
1: Hail Mary, full of grace, the Lord is with you. Blessed are you among women, and blessed is the fruit of your womb, Jesus.
6: Holy Mary, Mother of God, pray for us sinners, now and at the hour of our death. Amen.
3: Hail Mary, full of grace, the Lord is with you. Blessed are you among women, and blessed is the fruit of your womb, Jesus.
8: Holy Mary, Mother of God, pray for us sinners now and at the hour of our death. Amen.
3: Hail Mary, full of grace, the Lord is with you. Blessed are you among women, and blessed is the fruit of your womb, Jesus.
8: Holy Mary, Mother of God, pray for us sinners now and at the hour of our death. Amen.
3: Hail Mary, full of grace, the Lord is with you. Blessed are you among women, and blessed is the fruit of your womb, Jesus.
8: Holy Mary, Mother of God, pray for us sinners now and at the hour of our death. Amen.
3: Hail Mary, full of grace, the Lord is with you. Blessed are you among women, and blessed is the fruit of your womb, Jesus.
8: Holy Mary, Mother of God, pray for us sinners now and at the hour of our death. Amen.
3: Glory be to the Father, and to the Son, and to the Holy Spirit.
8: As it was in the beginning, is now, and ever shall be, world without end. Amen.
3: O my Jesus, forgive us our sins, save us from the fires of hell, and lead all souls into heaven, especially those who most need your mercy.
2: Hail, Holy Queen, Mother of Mercy. Hail our life, our sweetness, and our hope. To you do we cry, poor banished children of Eve. To you do we send up our sighs, mourning and weeping in this valley of tears. Turn then, most gracious advocate, your eyes of mercy toward us. And after this our exile, show unto us the blessed fruit of your womb, Jesus. O clement, O loving, O sweet Virgin Mary, pray for us, O Holy Mother of God, that we may be made worthy of the promises of Christ. Let us pray. O God, whose only begotten Son, by his life, death, and resurrection, has purchased for us the rewards of eternal life, grant, we beseech you, that meditating upon the mysteries of the Most Holy Rosary of the Blessed Virgin Mary, we may imitate what they contain and obtain what they promise, through the same Christ our Lord. Amen. In the name of the Father, and of the Son, and of the Holy Spirit. Amen.

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Tuna.